0: 90,7.
1: 11:31. I know you moved on to someone new. Hope life is beautiful. You were the light for me to find my truth. I just wanna say thank you.

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And every once in a while, I start texting, write a paragraph, but then I delete the message. 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

0: 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Watermelon Sugar. 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Watermelon Sugar.
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That's the key to feel complete.

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